0: Ciao.
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And I

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0: Ooh,
1: don't worry. Be happy.
0: Ooh,
1: I give you my phone number. When you worry, call me. I make you happy.
0: Ooh.

0: This is something special for you. This is something special for you. This is something special for you.
1: I said-